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0: Rewind 105.1 Shenandoah Valley weather.
2: Partly cloudy skies tonight with a low near 60. Tomorrow, partly sunny and humid. Some afternoon and evening thunderstorms and a high 80 to 85. Friday, a couple of thunderstorms and 81. From the News Talk 92.1 and 550 WSBA Weather Center, I'm Frank Wilk.

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7: Skies will be partly cloudy tonight with temperatures in the low 60s. Tomorrow, a humid day, partly sunny. Thunderstorms at a high of 84. Thunderstorms Friday in 81. Some clouds Saturday in 75. From the News Talk 92.1 and 550 WSBA Weather Center, I'm Frank Wilk.

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4: 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Mom, make her stop. She's been chaining about pumpkins ever since we left the house.
5: Settle down, kids. 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
11: Partly cloudy skies tonight with a low near 60. Tomorrow, partly sunny and humid. Some afternoon and evening thunderstorms and a high 80 to 85. Friday, a couple of thunderstorms and 81. From the News Talk 92.1 and 550 WSBA Weather Center, I'm Frank Wilk.

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5: Skies will be partly cloudy tonight with temperatures in the low 60s. Tomorrow, a humid day, partly sunny. Thunderstorms at a high of 84. Thunderstorms Friday in 81. Some clouds Saturday in 75. From the News Talk 92.1 and 550 WSVA Weather Center, I'm Frank Wilk.

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5: Look for partly cloudy skies early this morning with temperatures near 60. Later today, partly sunny and humid. Some afternoon and evening thunderstorms and a high at 84. Thunderstorms around Friday, humid and 81. From the News Talk 92.1 and 550 WSBA Weather Center, I'm Frank Welt.

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7: Look for partly cloudy skies early this morning with temperatures near 60. Later today, partly sunny and humid. Some afternoon and evening thunderstorms and a high at 84. Thunderstorms around Friday, humid and 81. 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
6: Look for partly cloudy skies early this morning with temperatures near 60. Later today, partly sunny and humid. Some afternoon and evening thunderstorms and a high at 84. Thunderstorms around Friday, humid and 81. From the News Talk 92.1 and 550 WSBA Weather Center, I'm Frank Welt.

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1: Look for partly cloudy skies early this morning with temperatures near 60. Later today, partly sunny and humid. Some afternoon and evening thunderstorms and a high at 84. Thunderstorms around Friday, humid and 81. From the News Talk 92.1 and 550 WSBA Weather Center, I'm Frank Welt.

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5: Look for partly cloudy skies early this morning with temperatures near 60. Later today, partly sunny and humid. Some afternoon and evening thunderstorms and a high at 84. Thunderstorms around Friday, humid and 81. 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
1: For WSVA News, I'm Jacqueline Dobrin. Governor Spanberger has declared a state of emergency in response to a widespread hay shortage this year.
2: The governor's office released Executive Order No. 21 Wednesday afternoon, declaring a state of emergency concerning a hay shortage due to drought conditions. Governor Spanberger says the impact of the drought of 2026 has been devastating for Virginia livestock producers.
3: Overall production of hay has been down across Virginia by about a billion pounds. That now coupled with challenges of ever-increasing gas prices mean that it is harder and harder for Virginia's farmers to be able to feed their livestock.
2: The executive order becomes effective immediately and remains in force for 45 days unless amended or rescinded. Farmers can get more information at their local office of the USDA's Farm Service Agency or their local extension office. I'm Jeff Ishii for WSVA News.
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1: Roads are clear around the valley this morning. No accidents or delays to report, but if you're seeing it and we're not saying it, call the WSVA Traffic and News tip line at 540-214-2500 and let us know. From the WSVA Traffic Center, I'm Jacqueline Dober.
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13: You're waking up to clear skies, lots of stars out there this morning. Going to be a sunshine day mixed with clouds and humid with an afternoon thunderstorm coming our way and a high of 88. Partly cloudy tonight with a thunderstorm in the evening, then some fog later on, humid with a low of 66. Tomorrow mostly cloudy, not as warm and humid with a thunderstorm and a high of 82. That's your weather forecast from the News Talk 92.1 at 550 WSVU Weather Center. I'm Roy Randolph.

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1: Roads are clear around the valley this morning. No accidents or delays to report, but if you're seeing it and we're not saying it, call the WSVA Traffic and News Tip Line at 540-214-2500 and let us know. From the WSVA Traffic Center, I'm Jacqueline Dobrin.
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11: You're waking up to clear skies and lots of stars out there this morning. Going to be a sunshine day mixed with clouds and humid with an afternoon thunderstorm coming our way and a high of 88. Partly cloudy tonight with a thunderstorm in the evening. Then some fog later on, humid with a low of 66. Tomorrow mostly cloudy, not as warm and humid with a thunderstorm and a high of 82. That's your weather forecast from the News Talk 92.1 at 550 WSVU Weather Center. I'm Roy Randolph.

your cigarette break. It's like 10,000 spoons when all you need is a knife. It's meeting the man of my dreams and then meeting his beautiful wife. And isn't it ironic?

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0: For WSBA News, I'm Jacqueline Dobrin. Governor Spanberger has declared a state of emergency in response to a widespread hay shortage this year.
1: The governor's office released Executive Order No. 21 Wednesday afternoon, declaring a state of emergency concerning a hay shortage due to drought conditions. Governor Spanberger says the impact of the drought of 2026 has been devastating for Virginia livestock producers.
2: Overall production of hay has been down across Virginia by about a billion pounds. That now coupled with challenges of ever-increasing gas prices mean that it is harder and harder for Virginia's farmers to be able to feed their livestock.
1: The executive order becomes effective immediately and remains in force for 45 days unless amended or rescinded. Farmers can get more information at their local office of the USDA's Farm Service Agency or their local extension office. I'm Jeff Ishii for WSVA News.
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0: Roads are clear around the valley this morning. No accidents or delays to report, but if you're seeing it and we're not saying it, call the WSVA Traffic and News Tip Line at 540-214-2500 and let us know. From the WSVA Traffic Center, I'm Jacqueline Dobrin.
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13: You're waking up to clear skies, lots of stars out there this morning. Going to be a sunshine day mixed with clouds and humid with an afternoon thunderstorm coming our way and a high of 88. Partly cloudy tonight with a thunderstorm in the evening. Then some fog later on, humid with a low of 66. Tomorrow mostly cloudy, not as warm and humid with a thunderstorm and a high of 82. That's your weather forecast from the News Talk 92.1 at 550 WSVU Weather Center. 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
1: Roads are clear around the valley this morning. No accidents or delays to report, but if you're seeing it and we're not saying it, call the WSVA Traffic and News Tip Line at 540-214-2500 and let us know. From the WSVA Traffic Center, I'm Jacqueline Dobrin.
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2: Sunshine is mixing with clouds and humid today with an afternoon thunderstorm coming our way, a high of 88, partly cloudy this evening with the thunderstorm this evening, and then some fog later on, humid with a low of 66. And then tomorrow, mostly cloudy, not as warm, but humid with a thunderstorm and a high of 82. That's weather forecast from the News Talk 92.1 and 550 WSVA Weather Center. 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
1: For WSBA News, I'm Jacqueline Dobrin. Governor Spanberger has declared a state of emergency in response to a widespread hay shortage this year.
2: The governor's office released executive order number 21 Wednesday afternoon, declaring a state of emergency concerning a hay shortage due to drought conditions. Governor Spanberger says the impact of the drought of 2026 has been devastating for Virginia livestock producers.
3: Overall production of hay has been down across Virginia by about a billion pounds. That now coupled with challenges of ever-increasing gas prices mean that it is harder and harder for Virginia's farmers to be able to feed their livestock.
2: The executive order becomes effective immediately and remains in force for 45 days unless amended or rescinded. Farmers can get more information at their local office of the USDA's Farm Service Agency or their local extension office. I'm Jeff Ishii for WSVA News.
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1: Roads are clear around the valley this morning. No accidents or delays to report, but if you're seeing it and we're not saying it, call the WSBA Traffic and News Tip Line at 540-214-2500 and let us know. From the WSBA Traffic Center, I'm Jacqueline Dobrin.
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8: Sunshine is mixing with clouds and humid today with an afternoon thunderstorm coming our way, a high of 88. Partly cloudy this evening with the thunderstorm this evening, and then some fog later on, humid with a low of 66. And then tomorrow, mostly cloudy, not as warm, but humid with a thunderstorm and a high of 82. That's weather forecast from the News Talk 92.1 and 550 WSVA Weather Center. I'm Roy Randolph.
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1: Expect some delays on Route 11 this morning. We have an accident reported on our traffic tip line near Narrow Passage Road between Edinburgh and Woodstock, so be aware of some possible delays there. We also have an accident near Stanton on Route 250 in the vicinity of Jericho Road that has the east right lane and right shoulder closed due to a multi-vehicle crash.
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8: Sunshine is mixing with clouds and humid today, with an afternoon thunderstorm coming our way, a high of 88. Partly cloudy this evening with the thunderstorm this evening, and then some fog later on, humid with a low of 66. And then tomorrow, mostly cloudy, not as warm, but humid with a thunderstorm and a high of 82. That's weather forecast from the News Talk 92.1 and 550 WSV Weather Center. I'm Roy Randolph.
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12: Sunshine is mixing with clouds and humid today with an afternoon thunderstorm coming our way, a high of 88. Partly cloudy this evening with the thunderstorm this evening, and then some fog later on, humid with a low of 66. And then tomorrow, mostly cloudy, not as warm, but humid with a thunderstorm and a high of 82. That's weather forecast from the News Talk 92.1 and 550 WSVA Weather Center. 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
2: Sunshine is mixing with clouds and humid today, with an afternoon thunderstorm coming our way, a high of 88. Partly cloudy this evening with the thunderstorm this evening, and then some fog later on, humid with a low of 66. And then tomorrow, mostly cloudy, not as warm, but humid with a thunderstorm and a high of 82. That's weather forecast from the News Talk 92.1 and 550 WSVA Weather Center. 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
5: Sunshine is mixing with clouds and humid today, with an afternoon thunderstorm coming our way, a high of 88. Partly cloudy this evening with the thunderstorm this evening, and then some fog later on, humid with a low of 66. And then tomorrow, mostly cloudy, not as warm, but humid with a thunderstorm and a high of 82. That's weather forecast from the News Talk 92.1 and 550 WSVA Weather Center. 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
1: Hi, it's Harry from the Wishing Well. 18 years ago, Terry Dean and I opened our floral and travel business, celebrating our grand opening with Jim and Frank on early mornings. 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
6: Sunshine is mixing with clouds and humid today with an afternoon thunderstorm coming our way, a high of 88. Partly cloudy this evening with the thunderstorm this evening, and then some fog later on, humid with a low of 66. And then tomorrow, mostly cloudy, not as warm, but humid with a thunderstorm and a high of 82. That's weather forecast from the News Talk 92.1 and 550 WSVA Weather Center. 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
8: Sunshine's mixing with clouds and humid today with an afternoon thunderstorm coming our way, a high of 88. Partly cloudy this evening with the thunderstorm this evening, and then some fog later on, humid with a low of 66. And then tomorrow, mostly cloudy, not as warm, but humid with a thunderstorm and a high of 82. That's weather forecast from the News Talk 92.1 and 550 WSVA Weather Center. 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
9: Sunshine is mixing with clouds and humid today, with an afternoon thunderstorm coming our way, a high of 88. Partly cloudy this evening with the thunderstorm this evening, and then some fog later on, humid with a low of 66. And then tomorrow, mostly cloudy, not as warm, but humid with a thunderstorm and a high of 82. That's your weather forecast from the News Talk 92.1 and 550 WSVA Weather Center. 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
1: On I-81 northbound at mile marker 281.4 in Shenandoah County near Woodstock, motorists can expect delays due to a tractor-trailer crash. It appears that the scene has cleared, but traffic backups are approximately 8.5 miles, so expect some congestion. Also on Virginia 358 going northbound in Augusta County in the vicinity of Fishersville, motorists can expect delays due to a multi-vehicle crash. All north and south lanes are closed. And on I-64 eastbound at mile marker 102.4 in Albemarle County near Afton, motorists can expect delays due to a vehicle crash. The east left shoulder is closed. If you're seeing it and we're not saying it, call the WSVA Traffic and News tip line at 540-214-2500 and let us know. From the News Talk 92.1 and 550 WSVA Traffic Center, I'm Carolyn Onger.
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3: On I-81 southbound at mile marker 226.8 in Augusta County, and this is near Verona. Motorists can expect delays due to a multi-vehicle crash. The south left shoulder and left lane are closed. Traffic backups are approximately 5 miles. Taking a look at the cameras, there are some backups and a lot of congestion, so be aware of that if you're in that area. If you're seeing it and we're not saying it, call the WSVA Traffic and News tip line at 540-214-2500 and let us know. 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
4: Sunshine is mixing with clouds and humid today, with an afternoon thunderstorm coming our way, a high of 88. Partly cloudy this evening with the thunderstorm this evening, and then some fog later on, humid with a low of 66. And then tomorrow, mostly cloudy, not as warm, but humid with a thunderstorm and a high of 82. That's weather forecast from the News Talk 92.1 and 550 WSVA Weather Center. 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
1: On I-81 southbound, a mile marker 226.8 in Augusta County, and this is near Verona. Motorists can expect delays due to a multi-vehicle crash. The south left shoulder and left lane are closed. Traffic backups are approximately 5 miles. Taking a look at the cameras, there are some backups and a lot of congestion, so be aware of that if you're in that area. If you're seeing it and we're not saying it, call the WSVA Traffic and News tip line at 540-214-2500 and let us know. From the News Talk 92.1 and 550 WSVA Traffic Center, I'm Carolyn Ong.
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8: Since 1947, Harrisonburg has been pulling up a seat at L&S Diner. Morning coffee before the day begins. Lunch when you finally get a minute. Familiar voices across the counter and something hot coming off the griddle. Nearly 80 years of meals, stories, and people have filled this little diner on Liberty Street. And tomorrow, they'll do it all again. L&S Diner in Harrisonburg. Pull up a seat.
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1: On I-81 southbound, a mile marker 226.8 in Augusta County, and this is near Verona. Motorists can expect delays due to a multi-vehicle crash. The south left shoulder and left lane are closed. Traffic backups are approximately 5 miles. Taking a look at the cameras, there are some backups and a lot of congestion, so be aware of that if you're in that area. If you're seeing it and we're not saying it, call the WSVA Traffic and News tip line at 540-214-2500 and let us know. From the News Talk 92.1 and 550 WSVA Traffic Center, I'm Carolyn Ong.
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4: Looking for partly cloudy skies and a thunderstorm this evening. Then later on, a fog and humid for the overnight, low right around 66. Mostly cloudy and not as warm tomorrow, but humid with a thunderstorm and a high right around 82. And then on Saturday, mostly cloudy, not as warm, with a lower humidity and a high of 75. That's your weather forecast from the News Talk 92.1 and 550 WSVA Weather Center. 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
5: Looking for partly cloudy skies and a thunderstorm this evening. Then later on, a fog and humid for the overnight, low right around 66. Mostly cloudy and not as warm tomorrow, but humid with a thunderstorm and a high right around 82. And then on Saturday, mostly cloudy, not as warm, with a lower humidity and a high of 75. That's your weather forecast from the News Talk 92.1 and 550 WSVA Weather Center. 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

0: 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And tomorrow, they'll do it all again. L&S Diner in Harrisonburg. Pull up a seat.
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4: Looking for partly cloudy skies and a thunderstorm this evening. Then later on a fog and humid for the overnight, low right around 66. Mostly cloudy and not as warm tomorrow, but humid with a thunderstorm and a high right around 82. And then on Saturday, mostly cloudy, not as warm, with a lower humidity and a high of 75. That's your weather forecast from the News Talk 92.1 and 550 WSVA Weather Center. 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